0: It's Kendra. Well, I watched this video and it made me realize how I'm not going to insult my intelligence. I'm going to say that my memory is not as good. And so I thought I would share with you, and maybe you could, you know, swim in them, not having as good a memory as I do. Swim in that lake with me, okay? There's this little baby going viral online. I cannot even imagine that this baby is even 2 years old, okay? And he knows all of the NFL quarterbacks just by looking at the little plastic helmets of their logos. What? He can't even say their names correctly. That's how young this child is, okay? Still learning to speak, and he knows all the NFL quarterbacks. My first thought was, what else does he know? Like, and good job, mama or daddy, whoever is teaching him this. But I was just like, how does he know all of that at that age? I don't even remember what I had for lunch yesterday.
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10: Tonight, partly cloudy, a low 71. Monday, mostly sunny, a chance of a shower or thunderstorm, high of 92. Partly cloudy Monday night, chance of a shower or thunderstorm, low 65. Partly sunny, cooler on Tuesday, a slight chance of rain, high of 81. Partly cloudy Tuesday night, low 61. Mostly sunny Wednesday, a high of 78. Partly cloudy on Wednesday night, low 58.
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0: It's Kendra with completely random and useless information for your Sunday night. Did you know that the two dots above a vowel, like in the word naive, actually indicate that the two adjacent vowels are separate syllables? So that's where, you know, like in naive, the I should be sounded separated from the A. Naive, that's what those two dots are telling you to do. There's one volcano in the world that doesn't have red or orange lava. It's in Indonesia, and its lava is bright blue. And then finally, how many student athletes in America, parents named them ESPN. 25. The highest profile one is a Bowling Green University linebacker named Gideon ESPN LeBron. I don't know if I'm saying his last name right, but his family actually pronounces it Espen. Espen. Why did they do that? I don't know. Random, useless. You're welcome.
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0: Kendra, here is a question for you today. Does a layover at an airport count as visiting a state? I never thought about that because to me, yes, it does. I was in that state. I visited it. They asked this question online, and a lot of people had different definitions of what visiting a state means. So what does it mean for you? Like, for instance, like I went to Michigan when I was younger, but my husband and I started this thing where we're visiting the states together, and we have like this big map, and we put pins in it. It's a whole thing. It's a whole thing, okay? But we flew in and had a layover in Detroit, Michigan. We counted it. Michigan, done. Done. I want to go back to Michigan, but I'm just saying, done. So does a layover in an airport in a state count as visiting? What's your definition of visiting a state? Oh, oh, oh,
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4: Tonight, partly cloudy, a low 71. Monday, mostly sunny, a chance of a shower or thunderstorm, high of 92. Partly cloudy Monday night, chance of a shower or thunderstorm, low 65. Partly sunny, cooler on Tuesday, a slight chance of rain, high of 81. Partly cloudy Tuesday night, low 61. Mostly sunny Wednesday, a high of 78. Partly cloudy on Wednesday night, low 58.
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2: I'm stylish, talk big t-shirt Billy. 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

0: It's Kendra. Well, the official paint color of the year has been named for 2027. How are they jumping ahead on this? Okay, that doesn't matter. Kendra, focus. So the official paint color of the year for next year is, if I could do a drum, I'm doing the drum roll. It's celery. Celery. It looks exactly the way you think it would. I don't know how they got to that one as being the paint color of the year, but they did.
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6: Tonight, partly cloudy, a low 71. Monday, mostly sunny, a chance of a shower or thunderstorm, high of 92. Partly cloudy Monday night, chance of a shower or thunderstorm, low 65. Partly sunny, cooler on Tuesday, a slight chance of rain, high of 81. Partly cloudy Tuesday night, low 61. Mostly sunny Wednesday, a high of 78. Partly cloudy on Wednesday night, low 58.
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0: It's Kendra. They asked different age groups how they felt about AI and who, like, which age group was the most worried about AI. The group that was the least worried about AI was like Gen X. And I was like, okay. My biggest thing now, and my husband also, and you know, we're in our mid-50s, is we'll constantly go, that's got to be AI. Like, now it's hard to know. Am I the only one? Like, I mean, constantly, like, we'll scroll through, like, a reel or a TikTok or something, and we'll be like, that can't be real. That's got to be AI. And it doesn't always label it. And so we don't always know. And so, I wonder about the future on that. Am I the only one that struggles to know if it's real or AI now?
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4: Tonight, partly cloudy, a low 71. Monday, mostly sunny, a chance of a shower or thunderstorm, high of 92. Partly cloudy Monday night, chance of a shower or thunderstorm, low 65. Partly sunny, cooler on Tuesday, a slight chance of rain, high of 81. Partly cloudy Tuesday night, low 61. Mostly sunny Wednesday, a high of 78. Partly cloudy on Wednesday night, low 58.
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6: Tonight, partly cloudy, a low 71. Monday, mostly sunny, a chance of a shower or thunderstorm, high of 92. Partly cloudy Monday night, chance of a shower or thunderstorm, low 65. Partly sunny, cooler on Tuesday, a slight chance of rain, high of 81. Partly cloudy Tuesday night, low 61. Mostly sunny Wednesday, a high of 78. Partly cloudy on Wednesday night, low 58.
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5: Tonight, partly cloudy, a low 71. Monday, mostly sunny, a chance of a shower or thunderstorm, high of 92. Partly cloudy Monday night, chance of a shower or thunderstorm, low 65. Partly sunny, cooler on Tuesday, a slight chance of rain, high of 81. Partly cloudy Tuesday night, low 61. Mostly sunny Wednesday, a high of 78. Partly cloudy on Wednesday night, low 58.
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4: Tonight, partly cloudy, a low 71. Monday, mostly sunny, a chance of a shower or thunderstorm, high of 92. Partly cloudy Monday night, chance of a shower or thunderstorm, low 65. Partly sunny, cooler on Tuesday, a slight chance of rain, high of 81. Partly cloudy Tuesday night, low 61. Mostly sunny Wednesday, a high of 78. Partly cloudy on Wednesday night, low 58.
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2: Tonight, partly cloudy, a low 71. Monday, mostly sunny, a chance of a shower or thunderstorm, high of 92. Partly cloudy Monday night, chance of a shower or thunderstorm, low 65. Partly sunny, cooler on Tuesday, a slight chance of rain, high of 81. Partly cloudy Tuesday night, low 61. Mostly sunny Wednesday, a high of 78. Partly cloudy on Wednesday night, low 58.
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3: Tonight, partly cloudy, a low 71. Monday, mostly sunny, a chance of a shower or thunderstorm, high of 92. Partly cloudy Monday night, chance of a shower or thunderstorm, low 65. Partly sunny, cooler on Tuesday, a slight chance of rain, high of 81. Partly cloudy Tuesday night, low 61. Mostly sunny Wednesday, a high of 78. Partly cloudy on Wednesday night, low 58.
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11: Tonight, partly cloudy, a low 71. Monday, mostly sunny, a chance of a shower or thunderstorm, high of 92. Partly cloudy Monday night, chance of a shower or thunderstorm, low 65. Partly sunny, cooler on Tuesday, a slight chance of rain, high of 81. Partly cloudy Tuesday night, low 61. Mostly sunny Wednesday, a high of 78. Partly cloudy on Wednesday night, low 58.

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5: Well, it looks like we got a very special love letter to Kelly that was written to us.
6: Really?
5: Yeah. And I got someone on the phone ready to go.
3: Ooh.
5: To talk to us. They didn't write the letter. Oh. Somebody wrote it for them.
3: About them?
5: For them.
3: For them.
5: For them.
3: Huh.
5: Yeah. Okay. I know, Kelly, you have all the questions. You're the love expert, so you should have the answer. Let's do it real
3: quick. I'm sure I will.
7: Love letters. Love letters to Kelly.
5: Dear Kelly, you are the love expert.
3: I am.
5: My mom is 39 years old. She's had a crush on Big Al Mac for my whole life.
3: Oh, no. Tell her
8: what
3: to stop.
8: What do you mean, oh, no?
5: Hold on, let me finish.
8: let the man finish.
5: I'm 11, so at least 15 years. She hasn't dated after she had to divorce my stepdad to keep us safe 3 years ago, and I want to make her happy. I know she would love to go on a date with Big Al, and her 40th birthday is actually on November 17th.
9: Oh.
3: It's coming up.
5: This is, again, not my words. I know she's old, but I love her.
3: Well, it should have been too old for Big Al.
5: Right.
3: In parentheses.
8: Stop.
9: Yeah, I know she's old, but I love her.
5: She likes purple and elephants and all food. She's kind of healthy and quirky. Oh, and she's really cute. I think you would have fun with her, Big Al.
8: All right.
5: She's really nice and fun. Oh, and we live in Lubbock, Texas. And I told her I was
3: so
5: going to do this. And if you have any further questions, call me on my mom's phone. Thank you, Kelly. Please make this happen. That's from Declan. But my mom's name is Raylene. So I think Raylene's on the phone with us.
3: Okay, not Declan. He's probably at school.
5: Raylene?
10: Yes.
5: First of all, Declan, hilarious.
8: Love him.
10: Oh, he's a trip.
5: Declan said you were aware that her letter was going to be written. Did you know that that's what this meant?
10: I did, but I didn't know he was even writing the correct place. I didn't really give it a whole lot of thought.
5: Well, here it is.
8: Here it is.
3: Here we are.
8: Well, hi.
10: Hi.
8: How are you?
10: I'm great. How are you?
8: Fantastic.
3: Southwest flies back and forth, y'all.
8: Oh, to Lubbock all the time.
3: We love Southwest.
8: Yeah, I think I'm going to book a flight for you. And Declan.
3: Oh,
8: if you want.
3: Well, that's her dream date, to have her son tag along.
5: I don't think Declan wanted to come on the date.
3: What are you talking about?
8: I'm just trying.
5: Declan was asking for you to go on a date with his mom.
9: Well, Declan can play with Charlie.
8: Thank you, partner.
5: You don't introduce the kids right away.
3: No.
8: Okay.
10: Declan can stay with family in Dallas.
5: There you go. Okay, so bring Declan.
3: Get a family trip out of it.
8: There you go. Have you been to the State Fair of Texas?
10: I have. We go every year.
8: Okay. All right. If I won you like the biggest teddy bear at the State Fair of Texas...
10: Mm-hmm.
3: Then what?
8: Wouldn't that be cool?
5: I think what I was trying to say, if I won you the big teddy bear at the State Fair of Texas, how would you reward me?
3: If she comes every year to the State Fair, there's your date. You take her to the fair.
8: That's what I was getting at.
5: He's doing his thing. If you're just joining us, this is Big Al Mac talking to a real woman.
10: Real woman.
8: Right. A real live in the flesh. So I guess that we just need to pick a date in the next short period of time. And get you up here, and we'll go to the State Fair and have a Fletcher's corn dog and, you know, some fried collard greens.
10: For sure.
8: All right. Well, so, today.
5: Raylene, have your feelings changed at all or gotten stronger for Big Al and this?
10: No, I still think he's adorable.
5: Okay, good.
3: Oh, well, you just wait. You're going to find out.
8: You need to stop.
3: Find out.
10: Will I get a "Hey, dear Raylene, I told you so" letter?
5: Probably.
8: No.
5: You might get an "I told you so" on the radio from Kelly Raspberry.
8: No. Okay. We're going to find a date and we're going to make it happen. Okay.
10: Okay.
8: All right.
5: By the way, Raylene, just so you know, Big Al Mac has practiced kissing on his hand and he does make noises.
10: Okay. So he's an expert.
5: Right.
8: Thank you.
3: Okay.
8: She's so optimistic.
3: I
8: love that you are a glass half full type person.
5: Got it. You're a gem of a person, Raylene. We love you. Thank you.
3: I'm excited for this.
5: And cannot wait to meet Declan, because...
10: He's the coolest kid you will ever come across, other than your own, of course. But he's amazing.
5: There you go. And by the way, this does not open the door for everybody else. to write us and ask for a date for Big Al? Because Raylene.
3: Yes, it does.
5: No, Raylene
3: is playing.
5: Yes, it
3: does. We do not need.
10: Just opened a can of worms.
3: Oh, it's the Bachelor.
5: This is a one time deal only.
3: It's not.
8: No, we are one and done.
5: Raylene.
3: The floodgates have officially opened.
5: No, Raylene has cashed in and she's going on a date with Big Al Mac for her birthday and he's going to give her the best day.
8: Best date ever.
5: Her life.
8: Best date ever.
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5: Hey, Big Al, you did mention earlier on the show you were working on something.
8: Yeah, I'm in the crock pot. I think I can turn it down to warm now because I think it's
5: simmering now.
8: It's simmering.
5: Okay, yeah. So Big Al took a selfie early in the show.
6: I looked across the room and I see Al making the most bizarre facial expression I've ever seen. And I look in his hand and he has his phone and I quickly put it together. This man is trying to send a selfie.
5: So Audrey asked him and he's like, yeah, I sent a selfie. And then he put his phone down. He walked out and then the phone just started going crazy. Whatever you sent.
8: Selfie do what selfie do, man.
5: It got whoever you sent it to riled up because
8: I wouldn't say she was riled.
5: Text after text.
8: I don't know. Maybe
6: so what's going on?
8: She, yes.
3: She.
5: Oh, I love that Charlie's in here for this. Yes. Okay.
8: So, you know, sometimes you hit somebody up. Somebody comments or something and says, hey, LOL or something for when you post on the gram.
6: Right. Mm-hmm.
8: And so I'm like, oh, okay. You know, and every once in a while you might just click, oh, let me see what that's about. So I click and it gave you the option to follow back. I said, oh.
6: Oh.
8: Okay, you're in the club. Okay, cool. So I follow back. And so then I said, hey, what's up? You know, just kind of
6: casual. DM'd her?
8: Just kind of,
5: that's right.
6: He slid into the DM.
5: That's my man right there.
8: What's up? What you got going? What's going zone? That's how the kids say it now, Kelly. Mm-hmm. What's going zone?
5: Is that what they
8: going
5: say, Charlie?
8: Zone. What's going zone?
6: No.
5: Okay.
11: What's going zone?
8: Says, hey there, Heidi. What's going zone? Mm-hmm. So she hollered back, hey, what's happening? So we just kind of went on, you know.
11: Got the whole club. Wow.
8: And so.
6: How many messages before you sent the selfie?
8: Three. She just needed verification. That she was talking.
3: That's not a catfish.
6: Okay. Yeah. That's very valid.
8: So I said, hey, here you go. Check this out. So I did. And,
5: show it to Kelly. I want to see Kelly's reaction to the selfie that you sent.
8: The selfie that I sent.
5: The verification selfie. How good was this?
6: You needed to be. The only thing that you were missing was a newspaper clipping with today's date on it.
5: Oh, yeah. You guys have been talking. Al is scrolling.
8: I am.
5: Al never texts during the show. I really don't.
8: It might be
5: longer than the book Anna's reading that's 900 pages long.
6: Which is so good, by the way. Crescent City, hit me up if you're reading it.
8: Yeah. I can't get it through.
5: What?
6: When he left the studio.
5: You talked that much during the show?
8: Yeah.
6: It sounded like he turned on a vibrating toothbrush. I think
5: it really did.
8: I think she's interested, dog. You know
11: That's good.
6: So is she local, I assume?
8: Yeah. She's working like 5 minutes from here.
6: Oh, really?
8: Yeah.
5: Wait, so you guys...
3: Oh, that poor fair date lady.
5: Okay, here's the selfie Big Al sent to the potential meetup.
8: There it is right there.
3: Let me see.
12: Grandpa likes her. Grandpa likes her.
6: Grandpa and Instagram girl sitting in a tree.
3: Everyone is asking me for a selfie. Here's a photo. Yeah, it's not opening.
8: I don't know why.
5: Oh, that's wild. So, what's... Now that it's simmering,
6: you probably sent one of those temporary ones.
8: Maybe I did.
5: Oh, honestly, you can do that. Okay.
8: But
5: good move.
8: I said, what are you doing?
3: He did it accidentally. He does not know how to do that.
8: No, I don't. She said, well, you doing anything fun this weekend? She goes, I don't know. I hadn't done anything fun in a long time.
3: Oh, right there with you. You're the perfect guy. Keep the streak going.
8: So I said, well, you just happened to scroll upon Mr. Fun.
6: Oh, Mr. Fun.
11: You are Mr. Fun. You do like to go to concerts and go to nice dinners.
5: Let's go to the expert. Charlie, is he Mr. Fun?
12: No.
5: Okay, cool.
8: I put the un in fun.
3: Unfun.
6: So what's the plan?
8: So I don't know. We don't have a definite plan because she's working until 5 or so this evening. Uh-huh. I got to go to
6: That's late for you.
8: Yeah.
12: You guys are going to have a date.
8: Yes,
11: that's what we're hoping for.
8: So it'll be something casual, you know.
5: But she wants to have fun.
8: So maybe some quesadillas. You know, maybe
6: love quesadillas.
8: Maybe a marg.
11: Chicken quesadillas?
8: Yeah.
6: No, ooh, just right. Quesadillas.
5: How about
13: pick me up, let's go get matcha. Drive around, get caffeinated.
11: Have you ever had a matcha, Big Al?
8: Matcha. I can't say that I have.
3: And then you are not fun.
5: Go get some matcha.
8: Some matcha?
6: Yes. Oh, my God. I looked this morning about the...
14: Oh, really?
15: You do?
8: Thank you, Charlie.
14: I love matcha. Matcha is so good. I tried to get some before work this morning, but the coffee shop that I really like that has really good matcha by me wasn't open.
15: Oh, no.
5: Oh, what?
15: I know. We can all be sad together.
5: A coffee shop should be open.
16: Well, you know what you can do later?
5: When you need it.
16: You can get some matcha.
5: So the date's official. It's happening.
8: Yeah, it's going to happen.
5: It's not called a meetup. It's called a date.
8: I'm just going to call it a fun meetup.
15: A fun meetup.
8: She needs fun. I need a meetup. She needs a fun meetup.
15: Wow. A fun meetup.
8: A fun meetup.
14: Grandpa is going to have a date. Grandpa's going to have a date.
16: Yeah, by the way,
5: that's going to be all day today.
8: All day.
5: That's what you're going to hear all day today, Al. And you should get ready for that.
8: Thank you.
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5: Not as hot. Mostly cloudy today. Will be cooler. Humid at times during the afternoon with some scattered showers and thunderstorms. Highs at 87. Mostly cloudy. Cooler tonight. Down to 74. Tuesday, mostly cloudy. Some sun. Highs at 80. Fall begins on Tuesday night. Mostly cloudy and cool. Lows have dipped to 61. A decent Wednesday. Partly to mostly sunny skies. Highs at 75. On 14, First Alert. Meteorologist Byron Douglas.

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12: Not as hot. Mostly cloudy today. Will be cooler. Humid at times during the afternoon with some scattered showers and thunderstorms. Highs at 87. Mostly cloudy. Cooler tonight. Down to 74. Tuesday, mostly cloudy. Some sun. Highs at 80. Fall begins on Tuesday night. Mostly cloudy and cool. Lows will dip to 61. A decent Wednesday. Partly to mostly sunny skies. Highs at 75. I'm 14. First Alert. Meteorologist Byron Douglas.

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8: Not as hot. Mostly cloudy today. Will be cooler. Humid at times during the afternoon with some scattered showers and thunderstorms. Highs at 87. Mostly cloudy. Cooler tonight. Down to 74. Tuesday, mostly cloudy. Some sun. Highs at 80. Fall begins on Tuesday night. Mostly cloudy and cool. Lows will dip to 61. A decent Wednesday. Partly to mostly sunny skies. Highs at 75. I'm 14. First Alert. Meteorologist Byron Douglas.
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6: And let's get our love expert in here, Kelly Raspberry, who's well rested after a nice little weekend, I think.
7: She got word on three today.
6: And she got word on three.
8: I did.
6: And we did get a text message that said, Kelly, did you get your hair done? It looks marvelous today.
8: Thank you so much, because this is why I was late to work this morning.
6: Oh, because the hair looking right?
8: I couldn't do anything with my hair this morning.
6: Well, it looking marvelous. Well,
8: thank you for saying that.
6: See, now we got her in a good mood, which means nice advice here. It's time for
9: love letters. Love letters to Kelly.
10: Dear Kelly, you are the love expert.
8: I am.
10: I've been debating this, and I would love your opinion. I'm a single mom, and I've been talking to someone since the end of last year, and he lives about 4 hours away from me. Over the phone and through text, he talks about wanting someone to be serious with him and wanting to find the one for him to love and support him. When we're together, it's like my soul and body have known him. We're comfortable with each other. There's not butterflies. There's not nervousness. It's just safe. But when I asked him the other day what we are doing, he said he doesn't know because we haven't discussed it yet.
8: Well, I think that's to open the door to discuss it.
10: I think he's somewhat discouraged or put down by the fact that I'm starting to get my life together. He lives in a house with his cousin and he doesn't have a car yet. I don't know the situation on the car, what happened to it, but I do know that he's working 2 full-time jobs saving up for a car. But that's where I'm at. I'm kind of confused. Part of me feels like I like him more than he likes me, but part of me also feels like maybe he's just trying to get his life together before he makes his 100%. I don't know. What do you think?
8: Well, I feel like he's not in a position to be the, because you're a single mom, right? Mm-hmm. I feel like he even knows that he's not in the position to, you know, provide, take care. And so he's like good. He's putting off having the discussion because he knows that probably the discussion won't go the way he wants it to go. Mm. And the fact that y'all are so far apart, how are y'all going to make it work unless y'all are both in the same town? It seems like this is just kind of a waste of time on both of your parts, honestly. If somebody's really committed about, you know, I want to make this woman my wife, I want to be a good, you know, stepfather for this child, I need to figure it out. Because if he's working 2 full-time jobs and struggling just to, you know, get a car and, you know, having to have a roommate and stuff like that, maybe he needs to look into a different line of work that would be, you know, more profitable to him to get him ahead. I know it's easier said than done, especially in today's job market. A lot of people are struggling. Yeah. But it just doesn't sound like he's making big player moves. You know, like he's not making a big play for you and like a pursuer of you. I just know when a man decides that this is what I want, they move mountains to make it happen. And it doesn't sound like he's willing to move anything. And you're just, you know, if you're content with wasting time and have somebody that gives you butterflies when you get on the phone with him and stuff, you know, that serves its time. It serves its purpose. It serves a purpose. But eventually, you're like, this is not going anywhere. So, I wouldn't continue it because it doesn't sound like it's going anywhere to me. Especially when you open the door to have a conversation and he immediately shut it. I don't want to have that conversation yet.
10: Yeah, and it's been a long time if they've been together since the end of last year.
8: Yeah, it's a way. If you're asking me my advice, it's a waste of time, and I would close the door on it permanently and look for something else closer to home.
6: There you go.
9: Love letters to Kelly.
7: Dear Kelly, you are the love expert.
8: I am.
7: My best friend and I have been hanging out for over 2 years. We're both 24. One night, she decides to say she has feelings for me.
8: Well, there you go.
7: I've always had feelings for her, but never said anything because she always makes comments like, I've never had a friend that was just a friend and didn't try to date me. So naturally, I just kept my feelings to myself. I never dropped a hint or anything. So after she told me this, naturally, I was excited. We saw each other every day, and now all of a sudden, she's going through something and she needs to get things straight in her life and doesn't want to ruin an awesome friendship. I understand that part completely. I just didn't know if I should feel hurt. Should I distance myself or what? This whole thing has caused a whirlwind of emotions that I didn't ask for. I was fine when she or I didn't know how we both felt. I guess what I'm asking is, should I wait for her to figure her stuff out or just move on?
8: Why don't you just tell her how you feel and get it over with? Yeah. What is this back and forth question? You like the uncertainty? That's it. You kind of thrive on the what if, what could be, the tension and everything.
6: Get your answer.
8: You had your chance to tell her how you felt. You didn't take it. And now you're wondering if you should leave her alone.
6: That's how I felt in Obsession. You know, in the scene in the car in the beginning of the movie. Ooh.
10: Yeah.
6: I mean, just tell her.
8: Just be bold and you're just like, look, you remember when we had that conversation a while back and you said you had feelings for me and I just sat there like a lump and didn't say anything. I'm still kicking myself about that. I should have told you at the time, I have feelings for you too. And now that I see you're going through all this stuff, I want to be there for you in every way. I want to be there for you as your, not just as your friend, but as someone that loves you and wants to be your partner and see you through this, because that's when you love someone, you're there for good times and bads, and I want to be there for you.
6: Yeah.
8: Because you, I mean, she told you how you felt and she got shut down because she didn't say anything and she still stayed around.
6: As a
8: friend. That says a lot, because sometimes people are so embarrassed, like, I can't even look you in the eye anymore because I said that and you didn't respond, so you must not feel the same way.
6: Man, yeah.
8: So why not try being a little bit bold going there? And what's the worst that can happen? Obviously nothing, because she was willing to stick around after you didn't say anything.
7: Mm-hmm.
8: That's my advice.
6: Oh, man.
7: Great advice.
6: Yeah.
10: Mm-hmm, mm-hmm.
6: But you know what scene I'm talking about, an Obsession, right?
10: Yeah, it is frustrating.
6: It was. Oh, man. I was just like, dude, what are you doing?
10: Yeah. I know.
6: She just asked you and you just. Huh?
10: And he made the best decision after that and made a one wishbone thing.
6: See, we saw how that worked.
10: And
6: out.
10: We saw how that went.
7: He was the bad guy in that.
10: He was the villain
6: 100%.
7: Because he just let her go.
6: Right.
10: I don't know why that has even been a topic of debate.
11: So what was the scene? He didn't tell her he liked her back?
6: It was, she asked him, do you like me? And he got all fumbly. And it's like, she literally just asked you, and you just blew your chance, buddy. All right, well, our love expert with some solid advice today. If you want to write her, go to loveletterstokelly.com. 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
8: Don't you wish our dogs could talk? Everybody wishes that. We want to know what they're thinking, especially when they're dragging around. Are they sad? 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
25: ABC News, I'm Brian Clark. Three news organizations are going to federal court after President Trump banned them from accessing the White House. ABC's Sophie Fleiss says
26: the president banning CNN, Politico, and MS now from the White House because of their coverage. CNN calling that illegal as they were stripped of being part of today's presidential poll coverage. MS Now saying it will take all steps necessary to defend its First Amendment rights. Legal experts say the president's bans are likely unconstitutional.
25: And today, the president travels to New York City ahead of his address tomorrow at the United Nations General Assembly. He'll meet with Mayor Zoran Mamdani today. It's been another shooting involving ICE, this one in Austin, Texas, where Mayor Kirk Watson said,
27: I'm extremely unhappy. A person being shot on the streets of Austin by someone purporting to be law enforcement, particularly when it's ICE.
25: Federal officials say the man who was shot is in the country illegally. He's in custody. This is ABC News.
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2: Not as hot. Mostly cloudy today. Will be cooler. Humid at times during the afternoon with some scattered showers and thunderstorms. Highs at 87. Mostly cloudy. Cooler tonight. Down to 74. Tuesday, mostly cloudy. Some sun. Highs at 80. Fall begins on Tuesday night. Mostly cloudy and cool. Lows will dip to 61. A decent Wednesday. Partly to mostly sunny skies. Highs at 75. On 14, First Alert. Meteorologist Byron Douglas.
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6: Gather around. 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Hi, Reese.
7: Hi.
6: And Reese, how old are you?
7: I'm 18.
6: So this is young, worst date ever stories here. All right, Reese, go ahead.
7: Okay, so I was 15, 16, and I had been crushing on this dude for like 3 summers at this point because I had done swim team and he was on it and we were the top 2 swimmers for like all of the events. And it was just a growing romance. Everybody in the team knew that there was something going on between us. Like, I got told by the coach, apparently, there was people who came up and asked her about him. And she said, oh, he has a girlfriend, and would point to me whenever this happened. Like, everybody knew there was something. We finally got it. Our town does, a fair every year. We got there. We were going to go a couple days in a row because he does FFA.
8: Okay.
7: So we go, and he just disappears. Like, I kid you not even 10 minutes into, us hanging out, just disappears altogether. Cannot find him. I go to his family, who's working a booth, and they're like, yeah, we don't know where he is either. And I'm just, okay, you know what? I'm going to call another friend. I'm going to make a best out of this because I'm here, and I paid $25. I'm going to get my money worth. I'm running around and having fun with my girls. And then we come across him again with another girl.
5: It's
7: not like a girl that is just, randomly picked up, because I went up and I asked her, I said, are y'all on a date? Pretending to be his friend, because he had walked off again. And she's like, oh yeah, we have been planning to go out for a couple weeks now. And I was like, really?
5: Wow.
7: And so I was messy and I told her, yeah, we were on a date earlier and he just kind of ditched me.
5: Wow.
7: He bought me food and I bought him tickets.
5: Wow.
8: Man.
7: We later found out that he got a girl pregnant. his junior year and her senior year of high school.
5: Oh, wow. Girl, you dodged a bullet.
7: Yeah. They have another kid on the way. So they're going to have 3 kids because I think that twins is now.
5: Oh, wow.
8: Oh, my goodness.
6: And you guys are 18.
7: And I totally wish them all the well. Thank you for taking the bullet to the girl.
8: Yeah, right.
9: Yeah, for sure. He's got his own swim team now.
6: Yeah, it turns out the swim team was...
5: Yeah, a lot of little swimming. Swimmers.
6: The swimmers were strong on that one. Well, Reese, it actually worked out for you.
8: It worked out for you.
6: It worked out for you.
8: Yeah.
7: It really did, because I have a great story to come on the radio show and tell y'all about.
5: That's so right. True.
6: And there's a lot of girls that are going, man, a guy did the same exact thing to me.
8: Yeah.
6: You're not alone there, Reese, and we appreciate you sharing your worst date ever.
7: Thank you. I love y'all so much.
6: Love you,
7: Reese. Have a great day.
6: Bye.
5: Share your worst date ever story.
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6: And breaking news, our very own Big Al Mac also had a date this weekend. What?
5: Meetup.
6: You and your meetups.
8: It's a meetup.
9: You said fun meetup.
8: It was a fun meetup.
6: That's a date.
8: A fun meetup. It was a fun meetup. So, I just kind of randomly responded to a DM. Or maybe I sent the DM and she responded, whatever it was.
6: So this is someone that listens to the show?
8: Yeah, it didn't come up.
6: So I'm assuming so. Okay, so it does work out. Okay.
8: I'm assuming so.
6: Okay.
8: So I said, well, what are you doing? You have any fun plans this weekend? She said, no, not really. So I said, well, me neither. I don't have anything fun, but we can do something fun, maybe.
6: Fun meetup.
8: Yeah. So Kelly, I said, I gave two options. That we can go and do something at my favorite steakhouse, get something steaky. Or steakish. Or we could go to the restaurant, my restaurant, and sing some karaoke or watch karaoke. I said, do you even like karaoke?
5: That's your own restaurant?
8: She goes,
6: She goes,
8: that sounds good because I like to watch karaoke and it's not, you know, more casual. So perfect.
6: Free food and drinks?
8: Yeah. I said, perfect. So I did not realize that I would not be able to find a babysitter for Friday. I hadn't gone on a meetup in a while.
6: Hold up.
5: OMG.
6: This turned into a family meetup?
8: So I didn't realize that I was trying. It was last weekend, there were things happening in my town. And the babysitters that I normally go to.
6: All gone.
8: Were not available.
6: Zero.
8: And this was at last minute. This is Friday afternoon, Friday. Trying to fix something for Friday night.
6: Oh, yeah.
8: So, So we met up at the restaurant. She came to the restaurant. I offered to send an Uber to pick her up because I, you know.
5: Why didn't you just reschedule?
6: Oh, that's a great question, Kelly.
8: I was busy Saturday. She was busy Saturday and Sunday.
5: Well, maybe next weekend.
6: There's 365 days in the year.
8: Kelly, sometimes you have to strike when the iron's hot, Kelly.
6: Well, the iron was very cold.
5: Well, you just get, you know, Charlie. You don't want Charlie meeting every girl you happen to.
8: No. But yeah, as far as Charlie was concerned, even though she was here with us on Friday and she heard us talking about this.
6: Right.
9: She even chimed in.
8: She did.
6: Yeah.
8: And so all day she was like, are you Elizabeth? Oh, that's her name.
6: Oh, every woman she met, she was asking if she was the date?
8: Is she here? No, she's not here. So, anyway.
10: So did one of the waitresses babysit her?
8: Sort of, yes.
6: Wow. It was kind of
8: a community effort.
10: Because, did you tip well?
8: That's not.
6: She got tipped out at the end.
5: Where did she stay? Was she in the room with you?
8: She was in the office. And she would kind of come out every once in a while.
9: Charlie or Elizabeth?
5: Oh, my God.
8: Charlie.
6: She's doing office work.
8: I need her to call in payroll, do some inventory.
6: Yeah, she's doing the taxes.
9: Hey, I mean, your idea of a date really ranges, so you never know.
8: So she shows up, and we sit down by ourselves, Kelly, not with a group, by ourselves. No. So there you go.
6: And Charlie's in the office.
5: There, you showed me.
11: So you booked a reservation.
8: And so...
9: he knows a guy.
8: Yeah. So we're chatting. And this morning, I'm like, what did we really... I mean, we talked about our lives a little bit, but and of course, the divorce came up, and just came up.
6: I know.
8: I didn't vomit. I didn't, you know.
6: Talked about it because I'm sure she was questioning something.
8: Yeah, I mean, it just comes up. It's just when you're talking about your life, what's going on in your life just comes up, you know?
9: And some things are good to be just upfront about, right?
8: And I didn't go on and on and on. So by that time, hey, Grandpa. This is Charlie. Can I sing karaoke? Sure, it's 8 o'clock. Karaoke's starting right now. So she goes up and she sings a karaoke song. Forrest Frank. It's going to be a good day.
6: It's going to be a good day.
8: Yeah.
6: Okay.
8: And so she sang, and I had to go video. So
6: did she do the whole song?
8: The whole song.
6: Okay.
5: Stop the date to go video your granddaughter?
8: Yes.
6: I would like to see video surveillance of people's faces.
8: Of which?
5: Oh, that would be great.
6: The performance. Like, everything that's going on, your day with the 8-year-old singing karaoke. I want to see it all.
9: A multi-cam set up.
6: Yeah.
8: But it was actually, it was a very pleasant evening, Kelly.
9: Okay.
8: And we had some good, nice conversation. We had some, what did we eat? We had some mozzarella sticks. And she had a margarita, or maybe dose margaritas.
6: Oh, wow.
8: And it was a good day. We just sat there and chatted. And I said, I have to get up early in the morning. And she had to get up early in the morning also because Charlie had a volleyball game.
5: Did you serenade her?
8: I did not sing myself.
6: You didn't sing?
8: I didn't sing.
5: That's a shock.
6: Oh, wow. I thought you were going to get up there and sing Let's Get It On.
9: Or is that like a date number two kind of thing?
8: I have to leave something. You have to leave and want more, Kelly.
6: Okay.
8: You know? Yeah. Next time.
5: That's what you did.
8: I gave her the tease. Next time, I sing.
9: Oh. Oh, boy.
8: So, anyway, I mean, it was she was very nice, and it was great. It was
9: a good time.
6: You closed out the date with what? Hug, kiss, what?
8: I walked her to her car and got a little kiss on the cheek. You know, nothing.
6: Okay,
8: nothing.
6: Very gentlemanly of you.
5: Are you gonna go into the text exchange?
6: What text exchange?
8: Oh, so
9: from this morning?
6: Oh,
8: so,
6: no.
8: Yesterday. Yesterday.
6: It gets worse.
8: No.
5: It's maybe debatable.
6: Okay.
5: I don't know.
6: Okay.
8: So last night I was really busy yesterday as well, and she was too. So we didn't correspond. And so about 8 o'clock-ish, I just sent her a text. Hey, young lady, just checking on you and see how you're doing.
6: Oh.
11: Young lady?
8: Uh-huh.
5: Okay.
8: Yeah.
11: Young lady.
5: But the problem is with
6: what
5: that,
6: is she, your student?
11: How old is she?
5: She is a young lady. That's
8: she's a young lady. I call when I meet young ladies, I say, what's up, young lady?
11: But you're called Charlie, young lady?
12: Yeah, you call young ladies people you don't know their names.
6: Was this 8 in the morning?
8: No, 8 p.m.
6: 8 p.m.?
9: Yeah. And that's not, like, romantic. That's, like, that's what you say to us when we walk into this room.
6: I do. You should have said, hey, beautiful.
11: And that's basically said, hey, little girl.
12: But the important thing is how she felt about it.
6: Oh, she didn't like that?
12: I don't know. You be the judge.
6: I don't like it.
9: If it was me, JC does not want to be called a young lady.
6: Personally, yeah, I wouldn't like that.
8: I do call people young lady all the time.
12: Okay. You know, but you're not romantically interested in.
8: That's true. I haven't been romantically interested
11: in it. What would her call everyone young lady?
8: Her response was, good evening. Please just call me Lizzie or Liz, if you'd like.
11: See? Okay, good.
9: All right.
11: She told you she didn't like young ladies.
6: She put boundaries.
9: I kind of like that. She just told you straight up.
8: That's fine.
11: Yeah. She got the cringe.
8: I have no problem with that.
11: She said,
9: what would you have done if she responded and said, oh, hey, Grandpa?
5: Old man.
11: Old man. That's what you call your dad.
8: I said, is this Charlie?
6: So is there going to be a second fun meetup?
8: We didn't plan one, but I'm sure they're. I mean, it's very possible.
11: Are you going to get a babysitter next time?
8: Yeah, sure.
6: Oh, man.
8: Spring for a babysitter. Yeah. I was going to get one this time. I just couldn't get the, you know, so it just didn't work out. But it
11: worked out fine. What are your intentions?
8: It was fine.
6: I love Big Al's life.
8: Right now, there's no intention at all. Right now, we're just.
6: You're supposed to live with intention.
9: Just chilling.
8: We're just kind of hanging out.
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11: I'm Justin.
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22: ABC News, I'm Brian Clark. The five networks that make up the television pool that covers President Trump's movements released a statement saying, in part, no administration should restrict a news organization because it objects to its reporting. It's after President Trump banned CNN, a pool member from the White House, along with MS Now and Politico, over what he called negative coverage. Those three organizations are now suing, says ABC's Karen Travers at the White House.
23: The president this morning was doubling down on his position on this. He wrote in a social media post that this is not an assault on the free press, as he puts it, but, quote, an assault on the fake news.
22: There will be no television pool coverage of the president's trip to New York City today. He'll address the United Nations General Assembly tomorrow. One day after a man making deliveries for DoorDash was shot by an ICE agent in Austin, Texas, the man's attorney says she does not know where he is or his condition. Authorities say the man was in the country illegally. This is ABC News.
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0: Post Malone before that Tame Impala with Jenny and Cat's Eye, hoping to get the new season of Saturday Night Live underway this weekend. The new episode is Saturday night, and will feature Jalen Brunson from the New York Knicks as the host, Cat's Eye as the musical guest. You're going to want to check it out this Saturday. In the meantime, coming up, we got Ed Sheeran just around the corner next.
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0: 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Taylor Swift is coming up. 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
6: From the Cromwell Weather Center, I'm Jeff Talley. Fall is on its way, arriving tomorrow. Today, last day of summer, cloudy and 90. Tonight, mostly cloudy and down to 65. We start fall tomorrow, cloudy with about 10 degrees cooler temperatures. Tomorrow's high just 80. Cloudy tomorrow night and 60. Wednesday and Thursday, partly sunny with highs in the upper 70s. Friday, mostly sunny with a high remaining near 80.
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0: 100.5 The Party. Zara Larson, Lush Life. I'm Veronica. This is Pop Take here in the River Valley Behavioral Health Studio. Feeling good, you know, feeling good adjacent on this fine Monday. I'm very excited for this evening. I'm so excited to go home and sleep in my house that I pay for and enjoy the four corners of my home. That is the big thing today. I feel like I have been go for a month, and I also have been go for a month. It has genuinely been so nonstop for me. So I am excited to just chill, relax, and yeah, that is the goal for me today. When I get home, obviously, I'm probably not taking a nap in the studio, but that could change. You never know. Charlie XCX on the way, only on 100.5 The Party.
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0: 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Olivia Rodrigo, Drop Dead. I'm Veronica. 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And right now I am bringing you your party weather. I'm hoping that it's going to be better than what we've had. Mostly cloudy with a high near 90 degrees, so we're already off to a better start. Mostly cloudy with a low around 65 tonight. Mostly cloudy with a high near 80 degrees. Oh, it's so beautiful. Look. Oh, that's so beautiful. Low around 61 tomorrow. Oh, it gets better. Partly sunny Wednesday with a high near 78 and a low around 59. 59, oh man, back in the 50s. Thank goodness. Thank goodness. I have been dying all weekend. I can't wait for this. This is going to be so exciting. We've got more great music on the way. Only on 100.5, The Party.
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3: ABC News, I'm Michelle Franzen. The attorney for a DoorDash driver in Austin, Texas, shot and injured by ICE agents on Sunday, says he does not know where his client is being held. Authorities say the 28-year-old was treated for a gunshot wound and was turned over to immigration officials.
4: This is Jim Ryan. Within hours of the shooting of Wilbur Rafael Garces Perez, protesters were standing near the intersection where it happened, demanding a local investigation.
5: There's no confidence in the federal government to investigate itself.
6: This is overboard. This is way too many times.
4: On X, the Department of Homeland Security said Garces Perez was in the country illegally and that it, the DHS, along with the FBI, will handle the investigation.
3: Ahead of delivering remarks at the UN General Assembly Tuesday in New York City, President Trump expected to sit down and meet with New York's Mayor Zoran Mamdani today. The president could also meet with Ukraine President Zelensky on the sidelines this week of the UN. On Wall Street, stocks are up this hour. This is ABC News.
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0: 100.5 The Party, French Montana, ever since you left me. I'm Veronica. This is Pop Take. Feeling good here in the River Valley Behavioral Health Studio. I did manage to get the podcast edited, updated, fixed, all that good stuff. It just came out forever and always. Absolute banger of an episode. Friday's episode is going to be... it's going to be something difficult to edit at minimum. That's like all that I can really say about that right now. That is going to be one of the harder episodes that I've had to edit. And yet I'm going to get it done because why? I always do. We've got more great music on the way. Ariana Grande coming up only on 100.5 The Party.
1: 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In fact, in a recent survey of 120,000 wireless customers, Pure Talk was the only

0: News, I'm Rob Nichols. A Texas semi-driver is facing charges after deputies say he drove the wrong way on Owensboro's bypass while heavily intoxicated. The Davis County Sheriff's Office says witnesses reported a Freightliner traveling westbound in the eastbound lanes of 60 West around 12:07 p.m. Friday. The truck crossed the median, hit a guardrail, and stopped near I-165, blocking westbound lanes. A U.S. Army military police officer detained the driver with flex cuffs after he allegedly tried to leave. Deputies say 52-year-old Christopher Fitzgerald Carter registered a .245 blood alcohol level. Additional charges are possible. Three jockeys are hurt and a horse has been euthanized following an on-track accident at Churchill Downs over the weekend. A spokesperson for the track says horse Lukenhaas collapsed during a second race on Saturday, causing five of the horses to go down. Three of the jockeys involved were conscious and were taken to Uvell Hospital. The other three jockeys were looked over at the scene. Lukenhaas, the horse, had to be put down. The Kentucky Museum in Bowling Green is honoring the memory of Dolly Parton later this week by giving away her cake mixes. The first 100 visitors to the museum's Duncan Hines exhibit this Friday will get a box of the mix. Parton worked with the brand to develop cake mixes and frostings and Southern-inspired flavors, including banana, coconut, and strawberry. I'm Rob Nichols.
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3: Not as hot. Mostly cloudy today. Will be cooler. Humid at times during the afternoon with some scattered showers and thunderstorms. Highs at 87. Mostly cloudy. Cooler tonight. Down to 74. Tuesday, mostly cloudy. Some sun. Highs at 80. Fall begins on Tuesday night. Mostly cloudy and cool. Lows will dip to 61. A decent Wednesday. Partly to mostly sunny skies. Highs at 75. I'm 14. First alert. Meteorologist Byron Douglas.
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0: 100.5 of the party, Conan Gray, Vodka Cranberry. I'm Veronica. This is Pop Take here in the River Valley Behavioral Health Studio. You know, feeling good, feeling tired. I'm not even going to lie. It's been a very long month. Just, oh man, because I really feel like I have been go, go, go since that one week where I like took over that morning show. I don't think I've really stopped since then, because I did that. And then my mom had surgery, and then I had New York, and then I had Ladder. This is going to be like the first weekend in a long time where I am able to chill and relax. I'm really excited. I'm so excited. Hopefully, I am hoping to like get some stuff done around the house, because now it is set up time for my Halloween party. This is where it all, yeah, it's gonna be something. Zara Larsson on the way, only on 100.5 The Party.
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0: 100.5 at the party, the weekend, blinding lights. I'm Veronica. This is Bob Take here in the River Valley Behavioral Health Studio. You know how I said, like, at the very start of the show that I was like, yeah, I'm definitely not going to, like, take a nap in the studio. I'm 2 seconds away from curling up on this floor. I'm joking. It's time for your party weather. Mostly cloudy day today with a high near 90 degrees and a low around 65. Mostly cloudy Tuesday with a high near 80 and a low around 61. Partly sunny Wednesday with a high near 78 and a low around 59. It's pretty nice, actually. This weather is great. Now, if it could just stay this way, that's all that really matters. Bruno Mars. On the way, only on 100.5 The Party.
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5: ABC News. I'm Michelle Franzen. The war with Iran has kept oil prices elevated, even though a barrel of crude has fallen below $100 this week. Diesel prices at record highs. ABC's Elizabeth Schulze says Americans are paying more at the pump.
6: Gas is back above $5 in 4 states, Washington, Oregon, Nevada, California. There it's averaging $6.15. Illinois and Michigan are also approaching that $5 mark. And with jet fuel prices spiking again, executives at United, American, and Southwest are now saying they could trim flight schedules over the holidays to cut costs.
5: President Trump says he's willing to meet with Iran's president on the sidelines this week of the UN General Assembly. Protests breaking out in Texas after a DoorDash driver was shot and injured by ICE agents Sunday in Austin. DHS says the 28-year-old was in the country illegally. The attorney for Garces Perez posting on X that her client slept on the floor at the detention facility in Pearsall and still has a bullet lodged in his body. This is ABC News.
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0: 100.5 of the party, Doja Cat, Gorgeous. I'm Veronica. This is Pop Take here in the River Valley Behavioral Health Studio. You know, doing my best, living the life, living the dream. I will say this, I don't really know why I really want a sandwich. Bad, so bad. I think it's because I saw this pickle sandwich at Louder Than Life. But that thing was like $20. And I was like, also, I saw the thing that was like $85 for a pizza. Right. You know, right. Okay. Whatever. That's the real crime, charging $85 for a pizza. Benson Boone on the way, only on 100.5, The Party.
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8: From the Cromwell Weather Center, I'm Jeff Talley. Fall is on its way, arriving tomorrow. Today, last day of summer, cloudy and 90.

0: cloudy and down to 65. We start fall tomorrow cloudy with about 10 degrees cooler temperatures. Tomorrow's high just 80. Cloudy tomorrow night and 60. Wednesday and Thursday partly sunny with highs in the upper 70s. Friday mostly sunny with a high remaining near 80.
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0: say.
1: 100.5, the party, Olivia Rodrigo, Stupid Song. I'm Veronica. This is Pop Take here in the River Valley Behavioral Health Studio. It's a good day. It's Monday. At bare minimum, it is a lot nicer out today than it has been. It was, oh my gosh, it was so hot this weekend. There is nothing better than, you know, just genuinely being drenched in sweat and then having to be peeled off of a bus seat. You live, laugh, love to see it. We got more great music on the way. Katy Perry coming up, Roar, only on 100.5 The Party.
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0: 100.5 of the party. Selena Gomez, single soon. I'm Veronica. This is Pop Take here at the River Valley Behavioral Health Studio. It is a good day. It's Monday. It is the 21st of September. So you already know. And right now it is time for your party weather. Mostly cloudy day today with a high near 90 degrees and a low around 65. Mostly cloudy Tuesday with a high near 80 degrees and a low around 61. Partly sunny Wednesday with a high near 78 and a low around 59 degrees. Not bad. Not bad. I will say, I did some work at my friend's apartment over the weekend, and they had like an SD reader, and I came in here today and I have no idea where mine is. So I can't finish up any of the work that I was doing this weekend. So I'm a little peeved. That's okay. So hopefully I will be able to go home and find that. I don't know. I have no idea. I don't know where that thing went. I have one somewhere. More great music coming up. Hozier on the way, only on 100.5 The Party.
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0: 100.5 The Party, Dominic Fike, Baby Doll. I'm Veronica. This is Pop Take here in the River Valley Behavioral Health Studio. Feeling good on this fine Monday. Y'all can definitely expect me to be talking a little bit more about Louder Than Life tomorrow. I'll also say this. My head still hurts. My voice still hurts. I don't know. Look, I feel like I lost my voice like Saturday night because I was also like, I can go see Limp Bizkit in Nashville because they're going to be in Nashville. So I'll do that. And then it started and I was just like, oh my God, actually, I can't leave. And I was absolutely losing it, screaming every single word. So here we are now. Here we are now. I mean, probably the most hype for MCR and Limp Bizkit. So have joy, have whimsy. We got more great music on the way, only on 100.5 The Party.
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8: Not as hot. Mostly cloudy today. Will be cooler. Humid at times during the afternoon with some scattered showers and thunderstorms. Highs at 87. Mostly cloudy. Cooler tonight. Down to 74. Tuesday, mostly cloudy. Some sun. Highs at 80. Fall begins on Tuesday night. Mostly cloudy and cool. Lows will dip to 61. A decent Wednesday. Partly to mostly sunny skies. Highs at 75. On 14, First Alert. Meteorologist Byron Douglas.
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0: 100.5, The Party Sunflower. I'm Veronica. This is Bob Tague here in the River Valley Behavioral Health Studio. You know, I feel like this song, every time there's a new Spider-Man movie, it has a resurgence. And for good reason. I mean, this song is, it's so hype. I mean, this is a perfect, like, music up, windows down, just, like, vibing. Like, this was a really good song, so I understand it. Also, there's, like, the Miles Morales Spider-Man trend going around on TikTok. I mean, you know, so double resurgence. So it comes around. Benson Boone is coming up, Mr. Electric Blue, only on 100.5 of The Party.
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0: 100.5 at the party, Justin Bieber, Speed Demon. I'm Veronica. This is Pop Take. 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You already know what time it is. It's time for your party weather. Mostly cloudy day today with a high near 90, low around 65 tonight. It's really a mostly cloudy week with a high near 80 and a low around 61 tomorrow. Partly sunny Wednesday with a high near 78 and a low around 59. And like the further I look, it just gets better because it's like 78, 57. I was like, yeah, this is amazing. This is the fall weather that I'm anticipating in September. I mean, come on. We've got more great music on the way. Jonas Brothers coming up only on 100.5 at the party.
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13: From the Cromwell Weather Center, I'm Jeff Nelly. Fall is on its way, arriving tomorrow. Today, last day of summer, cloudy and 90. Tonight, mostly cloudy and down to 65. We start fall tomorrow cloudy with about 10 degrees cooler temperatures. Tomorrow's high just 80. Cloudy tomorrow night and 60. Wednesday and Thursday, partly sunny with highs in the upper 70s. Friday, mostly sunny with a high remaining near 80.
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0: Harry Styles out in public with this girl. They're not hiding quite as much. Harry and Zoe photographed together during a walk in New York City on September 17th, showing some unusual public affection. Harry kissed her on the head while she had her arms around him, and they were all photographed kissing and wonderful. By the way, Harry is in New York City performing before. This is the last chance you could see him in America before he starts heading out and doing other wonderful shows in other countries.
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0: 2.45 blood alcohol level. Additional charges are possible. Three jockeys are hurt and a horse has been euthanized following an on-track accident at Churchill Downs over the weekend. A spokesperson for the track says horse Lukenhaas collapsed during a second race on Saturday, causing five of the horses to go down. Three of the jockeys involved were conscious and were taken to Uvell Hospital. The other three jockeys were looked over at the scene. Lukenhaas, the horse, had to be put down. The Kentucky Museum in Bowling Green is honoring the memory of Dolly Parton later this week by giving away her cake mixes. The first 100 visitors to the museum's Duncan Hines exhibit this Friday will get a box of the mix. Parton worked with the brand to develop cake mixes and frostings and Southern-inspired flavors, including banana, coconut, and strawberry. I'm Rob Nichols.
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3: Here's your 14 First Alert forecast. For the overnight hours, partly cloudy with a low of 62. On Tuesday, a mix of sun and clouds, but pleasant with a high of 78. Partly cloudy and cooler on Tuesday night with a low of 59. And Wednesday, sunny and nice with a high of 76. I'm Chief Meteorologist Jeff Lyons with your 14 First Alert forecast.
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0: New this week. I was just talking and my microphone was down. New this week on the Jeremy and Todd Top 5, my podcast. Todd and I are getting into the Selena drama. 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

0: 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Shake it to the max. Please just rewind. 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
1: Today is Miniature Golf Day. What in the world? Here's what I want to know. When was the last time you actually played miniature golf? I think when my family was on vacation in Colorado, we did that. Everybody likes miniature golf. Almost everyone's played, and somehow we go 10 years without doing it. It has been a really long time. Although, I get really mad if I don't get a hole in one, and it never happens.
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1: Listen to this celebrity birthday list today, all of the stars and their ages. Faith Hill, Bill Murray, Stephen King, Nicole Richie, and Jason Derulo. Jason Derulo is 37, Nicole Richie's 45, Stephen King 79, Bill Murray 76, Faith Hill 59. That's a huge list. Happy birthday to those celebrities and to you if you're celebrating today.
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